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Bruno Mars with I Just Might. Hey, it's Amanda. Tomorrow morning, somebody from the Zed family is waking up $5,000 richer. We award Zed99's summer spending spree powered by Village RV tomorrow with Justin and Wheels. Good luck. I'm so excited. I can't wait. Here's Lifehouse, Hanging by a Moment on Zed.

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Panic at the Disco for your Thursday. 30 degrees is your high. Gentle breeze this afternoon, should be gorgeous. Thinking back to Wednesday night's concert last week, the Beaches, Sophia Camara, and Devin Cole was the surprise. She is so much fun live. It's I Got You. If you need

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2: We've been getting a lot of requests from the Fam Jam about this one, Stella Lefty, and it is just such a familiar feeling, the Noah Kahan vibe. Here's Boston. On a track.

There's Justin Bieber. It's another really good day. You know what? It's been such a good summer. I can't remember the last time I had a bad day. There's good days every day. All the way. Here we go. Olivia Dean. Here's So Easy.

We're feeling pretty good about that song. Boston, Stella Lefty, a feature pick on the Tim Stone Show. I'm optimistic. I'm hopeful. I feel like that's going to be big this fall. Here's Avril Lavigne.